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Let's get the party started. See you at the bar, you was hardly talking. That's when I knew that your heart was scarring. Friends to lovers need a part to star in. Like, wait, babe, let

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That's when I knew that your heart was scarring. Friends to lovers need a part to star in. 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
2: Would you rescue me? 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

Ovo je Dede i radio. Samo hitovi. How can I say what I'm feeling if I don't know how to move?

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1: Let's get the party started. See you at the bar, you was hardly talking. That's when I knew that your heart was scarring. Friends to lovers need a part to star in. Like, wait, babe, let me

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Slow it down, calm it down. Oh, slow, oh, soft. Slow it down, calm it down.

Not everyone understands house music. It's a spiritual thing, a body thing, a soul thing.